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You know I never put the pressure on you. You know that you make your own mind up. 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I be out of words trying to sum it up.

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Bismillahirrahmanirrahim. 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Kul washrab walbas watasaddaq fi ghairi israfin wala makhilatin. 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Rawahu al-Imam Ahmad. 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